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0: 98.1 KZE. Closing out that set of Nightshade with music from Otis Redding. You Don't Miss Your Water. That's from the Otis Blue, Otis Redding Sings Soul compilation. Before that, Liam O'Moynley singing some soul of his own from his solo record, Rian, R-I-A-N. Liam O'Moynley is the lead singer for the band Hothouse Flowers. He put out his first solo LP, which is all Irish vocals, tin whistles, Bowron, and just a really incredibly beautiful record. And the song we heard was Na Connery's from Liam O'Moynley from his Rian record. Devotchka before that. And we began that last set of Nightshade with a African Dream. The band is called Shaman's Dream, which is it's another one of those instances where a couple of guys go with with some recording equipment, and they go to the the remote parts of the world. In this case, it was Africa, and they went throughout and did some field recordings, and then bring them back home and mix them up with some beats. And some of the tracks are, a little too, a little obvious. They'll get some high-pitched female vocals, and then put some looped beats under them, and it's not very interesting. But there's a couple of really, really interesting pieces on here, and some really beautiful pieces. And what we heard was like a Mbira with a put some vocals over it, and some very light kind of textures underneath, which is really much more appropriate. The song we heard was Mbira Kosamdeli. Take a quick break, come back with more Nightshade. 98.1 KZE.
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0: 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We're going to continue forward to Nightshade right now. 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
4: 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This record is called Bethany and Rufus. It features Bethany Yarrow on vocals, guitar, and percussion, and Rufus Cappadocia on five-string cello. Most of the songs feature the vocals and the cello. This is a solo cello piece called Forgiveness from Rufus of Bethany and Rufus. 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

0: 98.1 KZE. Music from Yongchen Lamo from her AMA record. That one called Tara. Getting some help from Joy Askew on background vocals there. Yongchen Lamo. Really beautiful record. Roswell Rudd before that from his Mali Cool record that he did with Chimani Diabate. They recorded that in Mali in the capital, Bamako, and that was also the name of that song, Bamako. Great record, that. Madeline Peru in there with No More, and that from her Careless Love record. We began that last set of Nightshade music from Bethany and Rufus, although it featured mainly Rufus on the five-string cello, an instrumental piece called Forgiveness. All here in Nightshade, it's 98.1 KZE.
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0: brightened any star to see, and then faded away, and then became bright again, and then travelled away at the same speed. 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
1: KZE. We're going to continue forward to Nightshade right now. 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

0: 98.1 KZE, music from Roxy Music, closing out that last set of Nightshade from the Stranded album. That was Psalm. And before that, we heard Juana Molina from her Sown album. We heard the title cut, Nightshade 98.1.
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0: 98.1 KZE, Nightshade. My name is Paul Higgins, and we're here every Sunday from 7 to 10. 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
6: Bismillah ar-Rahman ar-Rahim. 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

0: 98.1 KZE, closing out that set of Nightshade and Nightshade proper for yet another Sunday evening. Music for people just like you. Music from Rufus Wainwright, the title cut from his Poses album. Before Rufus, we heard Bar Scott with her song, Oh God, from her Parachute album. And we began that set of Nightshade with music from Chimani Jabate from the Monday Variations. We heard a song called Ismail Drame. My name is Paul Higgins. We're going to take a quick break, come back with our humble helping, which will be 10 minutes of music from one album or one artist.
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3: 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It's 98.1 KZE. There's a couple of songs on this Isabel Campbell and Mark Lanegan record that I want to get to. We're going to check out a couple of songs from this that'll bring us up to 10 o'clock and the Put a Mile World Music Hour. We want to thank you for listening and thanks for the calls and emails. My name is Paul Higgins. I'm signing off. I'll talk to you again next week with more Nightshade. It's 98.1 KZE, the humble helping music from Isabel Campbell and Mark Lanegan.

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0: Good evening. It is Sunday night. You are listening to 98.1 WKZE. My name is Chris Macchia, and this is Mock's Mix. I come to you every week at this time from 10 to midnight, and I play a mix of music, whatever I feel like playing. Sometimes I have a theme, sometimes I do not. No theme tonight. I'm just playing a bunch of great music. And we started off with Steely Dan, Babylon Sisters, off their 1993 live album, Alive in America. That was their kind of big comeback. They started getting together, started playing again. And that is really the album that got me into Steely Dan, because I was working at a record store called The Wall on Long Island, and I got that album for free in the promo copies. And, yeah, it's been a love affair with Steely Dan ever since. And as usual, I've picked out too much music, so I don't like to spend too much time talking. I like to play some music. And we are going from Steely Dan to Gary Numan right after these messages.
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0: Pat Martino with his version of the Antonio Carlos Jobim song How Insensitive. And that featured Bobby Rose on rhythm guitar, Richard Davis on bass, and Billy Higgins on drums. Before that, we had Circles Around the Sun, which you gotta start somewhere. Circles Around the Sun started out as a band contracted to make music for the Fare Thee Well celebration, the last time the four living members of the Grateful Dead played together. And started that set off with Gary Newman and Films. My name is Chris Macchia, and this is Mox Mix. I'm with you every Sunday playing a mix of music. I got a whole bunch of more stuff coming up. Music from a... got a bunch of little New Orleans set coming up. I'll have some flamenco music. I got all sorts of stuff coming up. I got to admit, I'm pretty tired. I had a pretty wonderful full weekend with a lot of music, a lot of friends, a lot of celebration, and it's getting toward the end of the weekend, and I'm getting kind of tired. But I'm still going to do the best to play some of my favorite music for you. So I might misspoke here or there, and you'll just have to forgive me for that. And so we're going to keep rolling on with the music. We're going to have some music from Natalia Lafourcade after this.
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0: All right, we just had a little bit of a old school New Orleans R&B block there. That was Fats Domino, I'm in Love Again. Before that, we had Lee Dorsey, and Yes We Can Part One. We had Huey Piano Smith with the New Orleans Standard, Little Eliza Jane. And before that little block, we had some Tower of Power, Give Me the Proof, and started that set off with Natalia Lafourcade, which I am probably not pronouncing right, but hey, what are you gonna do? It's 98.1 WKZE. My name is Chris Macchia, and this is Mock's Mix. I come to you every Sunday from this time, 10 to midnight, playing all sorts of music, kind of like mixes, like mixtapes I used to make when I was younger. And now I get to do that every week for you. Sometimes I have a theme, sometimes I don't. No theme tonight, just a bunch of great music. It is about 10:42. We got a lot of great stuff to get through. We are gonna switch gears a little bit from that old school R&B New Orleans stuff to some flamenco. Start out with some flamenco nuevo. This is kind of the smooth jazz version of flamenco with Otmar Liebert, and we'll also have some Paco de Lucia right after that.
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Ernest Ranglin with None Shall Escape Judgment. Before that, we had some Paco de Lucia and started that set off with Otmar Liebert. It is 98.1 WKZE. My name is Chris Macchia, and this is Mock's Mix. I come to you every week playing a mix of music, sometimes with a theme, sometimes without a theme. No theme tonight, just good music. We are going to stay in the reggae mood with a little live Bob Marley right after this. So here we go.

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0: They say Motown was primarily about the singles, and that may be true, but if you seek out the albums, you'll find those great deep cuts like that. That was the Supremes doing "These Boots Are Made for Walking." Before that, we had a song you might recognize if you ever play music with me, because I use that as a sound check song all the time when I'm checking the levels on my bass. That was "Live With Me" by the Rolling Stones. We also had, before that, Sean Lee's incredible tabla band with Apache, and started that set off with "Stir It Up" from Bob Marley and the Wailers. It is 98.1 WKZE. My name is Chris Macchia, and this is Mock's Mix. I'll be with you here until midnight, playing a mix of music, doing all sorts of stuff. We got a lot of other stuff coming up. We got Levon Helm, we got Arike, we got Oliver Nelson, and we're all over the place here. I'm fighting back the sleep. I am very tired. I've had a very full weekend, but I am still very pumped to be here with you. Up next, right before I came here, I was at the Colony over in Woodstock. I play music around the Hudson Valley. I was playing with a band called Lily of the Valley. That was a bluegrass band. We did a bluegrass set. I only got to catch a couple of the songs of the band after us, the great Eugene Tyler band, but those two songs are great. So I'm in a bluegrass mood, I guess. So I'm going to play some classic bluegrass. Here is J.D. Crowe with "Some Old Day," and that will be right after this.
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Chicory Sun on 98.1 WKZE. Before that, we had Patimami from Afro Sound. We had Levon Helm's version of the Grateful Dead's Tennessee Jed, and started that set off with Some Old Day from J.D. Crow and the New South. My name is Chris Macchia. This is Mox Mix. I'm with you every Sunday from 10 to midnight here on KZE, playing a mix of music, sometimes with a theme, sometimes no theme. No theme tonight, just a bunch of great music. Although I have been grouping little things together, for my own enjoyment, if you will. We got about a half hour left. I'm going to try and squeeze in a lot of music. You know, I always have more music than I have time for. Maybe I should lobby for another hour of Mox Mix. I'll go to 1 o'clock in the morning. I don't know if I could do that every Sunday. We'll see. Okay, what do we have coming up next? We are going with Don Sternberg, and here is Rhythm Twist.

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1: Hold down.

Can't let that small town talk get you down. That's Bobby Charles. Before that, we had Clifton Chenier and Ride 'Em Cowboy. Before that, we had Hoedown from Oliver Nelson from one of my favorite albums of all time. That is from Blues and the Abstract Truth and features a fantastic lineup. Of course, Paul Chambers, one of the best upright bass players of all time. Roy Haynes on drums and Bill Evans on piano. And the amazing frontline horn section of Eric Dolphy on Freddie Hubbard and Oliver Nelson. I really love the contrasting styles of those horn players. It is 98.1 WKZE. It's 11:50. I got about 10 minutes left. I'm Chris Macchia, and this is Mock's Mix, but I will be back next week. I am going to cram in a little more music, and then I am going to go home and go to sleep and spend most of tomorrow on the couch. I'm really looking forward to that. And here we have some Jeff Beck. Here's Freeway Jam off of Blow by Blow.

Theme to Peter Gunn. Now that version comes from the Blues Brothers soundtrack, a very pivotal album for me, I'm sure for a lot of people too. You know, when I was younger, I loved that movie because it was hysterical, but really the music really stuck with me. And, you know, a lot of the people in that movie, all the guest stars, like James Brown and Aretha Franklin, that was kind of a low point during their career, so they were pretty happy to get the work, and it really turned on, you know, a lot of people that weren't listening to R&B and blues, stuff like that. It really turned a lot of people onto that classic R&B. Before that, we had Jeff Beck and Freeway Jam, and started that set off with Small Town Talk from Bobby Charles. It is 11:59, so I got to get going, but I am going to sneak one more song in here, one more quick song with Pearl Django and their version of Cherokee. My name is Chris Macchia. This is Mox Mix on 98.1 WKZE. I will return next week, same time, 10 o'clock to midnight. I don't think I'm going to have a theme again next week. I have a vibe. I don't have a theme. I have a vibe. All right, so I'll see you next week. And here is Pearl Django and Cherokee.

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0: This is Lauren Brown from Salisbury Central School District in Salisbury, Connecticut. 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

0: 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He made me say this.
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0: 98.1 KZE, the up and running morning show. Try to be a good man. I'm Rick, your host. We heard El Microscopico Bikini, Dizzy Miss Lizzy by Los Straitjackets, Rag Mop by Lionel Hampton and his orchestra, Must Be Love by Stacey Earle and Jose Gonzalez with Against the Dying of the Light, the title track to a brand new album by Jose. Coming up, B.B. King, Jack Grace, and so much more on the Up and Running Morning Show, 98.1 KZE. Don't miss out. KZE's Frolic at the Farm returns to Red Hook Saturday, August 8th at Hardeman Orchards, headlining the set, the Bio Super Jam, featuring members of Humphreys McGee, the Nth Power, Full Blast, Big Sam's Funky Nation, and Joe Marcinek. The lineup also includes Billy Keen and The Waking Dream, Bluestone Quarry, and more acts to be announced. 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

0: 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Jack Grace Band, Don't Want to Work Today. 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B.B. King with Nightlife. 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

0: 98.1 KZE, the up and running morning show. I'm Rick. That was Redondo Beach by Patti Smith. Mark Black gave us Scott's Bungalow, La Bassosa with Sonsonate, and Rock and Roll by Langhorne Slim. Coming up, drive-by truckers and good news and weather at the top of the hour, and shortly after the 9 o'clock good news and weather, we're going to check in with Eddie Ninevolt. He's got a gig coming up, and we're looking forward to a talk with Eddie Ninevolt on 98.1 KZE's playing at Daryl's House. 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

98.1 KZE. This is the Up and Running Morning Show. That was Michaela Davis with Looking Through Rose Colored Glasses. Thanks a lot for being part of the Up and Running Morning Show. Before Michaela, we heard the Drive-By Truckers with Mercy Buckets. Now, some good news and weather. 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Bar Fairies. Sometimes there are moments in life that become so significant that time becomes measured only as before and after. Approximately 2.5 years ago, Beth McBride's life changed in an instant when her son was killed by a drunk driver. But her after inspired others when she turned her grief into a mission to prevent her tragedy from repeating itself on other families with Montana Bar Fairies. Together with a group of volunteers, she leaves coffee shop gift cards on windshields of cars left at bars and events to thank the owners for not driving under the influence. Her goal is to change the culture using positive reinforcement while pushing for legislation changes. The Bar Fairies. And here comes your weather forecast. 55 degrees currently today. Showers are likely. Showers, possibly a thunderstorm after 2. Highs about 70. 69, 70. With a 100% chance of rain. Tonight, showers and possibly a thunderstorm. Lows around 60. 100% chance of rain tonight. Between a half and three quarters of an inch. Tomorrow, chance of showers, mainly before 8 a.m. Cloudy, then gradually becoming mostly sunny with highs near 77 degrees. 6 to 8 mile an hour breeze, 70% chance that it won't rain. Tomorrow night, clear, lows around 57. Wednesday, sunny with highs in the low 80s. And Wednesday night's looking clear with temps in the upper 50s. Thursday, chance of rain after 2, mostly sunny. Highs around 82 degrees. Stay with us. We'll keep you in the know. It's the Up and Running Morning Show. Here's Marlon Williams. Don't go back to the party.

0: Molly Tuttle, 98.1 KZE. This is the Up and Running Morning Show. That's going to leave a mark. We heard Duke Robillard doing Down Along the Cove and Don't Go Back by Marlon Williams. Coming up, great one from Iron and Wine off the latest album, Hen's Teeth, a tune called Wait Up featuring I'm With Her. Beautiful tune on the way, so stay tuned. And enjoy the day, Eddie Ninevolt, at about 9:08 this morning. Enjoy the day.
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0: 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Monday, Colony in Woodstock open mic. Tuesday, Daryl's House in Pauling, Eddie 9 Volt. Snug's in New Paltz, Garrett Gardner Trio. The Lemon Squeeze in New Paltz, Old Rose House. Wednesday, Colony in Woodstock on the patio, Doug Marcus. On the main stage, Dead Last Wednesday with Dead Meat. Daryl's House in Pauling, Shot Down, Country Party Fun. Lark Hall in Albany, the Rockman Record Club Listening Party. Tom Petty, Full Moon Fever. Buttonball Barn in South Egremont, Massachusetts. Wild Card Wednesday with Phil Robuck. The Lemon Squeeze in New Paltz, open mic. Thursday, Colony in Woodstock on the patio, the Peter Einhorn Jazz Duo. On the main stage, Women in Music. Colony in Woodstock, Women in Music, featuring Nancy Donnelly and Sylvia Bullard. Tempo Performing Arts in Kingston, Songs of the Sea Social Sing with Shinbone Alley. Westville Music Bowl in New Haven, Connecticut, Lord Huron. Buttonball Barn in South Egremont, Massachusetts, Rebecca Lobe. The Falcon in Marlboro, Sasha Dobson. Lark Hall in Albany, Midnight North, featuring Graham Lesh, with special guest the Laura Lee Band. The Lemon Squeeze in New Paltz, Kid Again with Kilgore Trout. Daryl's House in Pauling, Kiss the Sky, Jimi Hendrix Tribute. Snug's in New Paltz, open mic. Friday, Snug's in New Paltz, Rich and Creamy Happy Hour, followed by Kilgore Trout. Colony in Woodstock, Brendan O'Shea and Margie Zintz in the Garden. On the main stage, at Colony, the 420 Funk Mob Super Meltdown Trip Fest featuring Clip Payne. Lark Hall in Albany Happy Hour with the Eastern Highs at the 11. Tempo Performing Arts in Kingston, Ashokan Western and Swing Week Kickoff Dance Party. Rojan Brewing Company in Hillsdale, Mick Lynch. The Buttonball Barn in South Egremont, Massachusetts, Shine. The Stissing Center in Pine Plains, Susan Werner. The Falcon in Marlboro, the Brighton Beat. The Lemon Squeeze in New Paltz, Spaghetti Eastern Music and Space Eater. Daryl's House in Pauling, Back to the 80s Show with Jesse's Girl. The Falcon in Marlboro on the Underground Stage, Yuma Sultan's Aboriginal Music Society. Saturday, Daryl's House in Pauling, Brunch with Faded Rose. Later on at Daryl's House, Romeo Delight, Van Halen Tribute. Snug's in New Paltz, Happy Hour Music, followed by Groove Pin. Colony in Woodstock, in the Garden, the Mark Delgado Band. On the main stage, the Scatolites with Mona Frika. 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
1: Sunday,
0: Daryl's House in Pauling, Brunch with Note to Self. Later at Daryl's House, Roger Klein and the Peacemakers, The Hell to Breakfast Tour. Rojan Brewing Company in Hillsdale, The Bob Stump Band. Colony in Woodstock on the patio, Aaron Harp Country Blues Duo. On the main stage, Honky Tonk Last Sunday with Hudson Valley Flyers. The Falcon in Marlboro, the Jamie Baum Septet. This has been the Entertainment Calendar, 98.1 KZE. Thanks a lot for listening. I'm Rick, your host. Before the Entertainment Calendar, we heard Miles Davis off Miles Smiles' Freedom Jazz Dance. The James Hunter Six with Two Birds, One Stone. That's a new one off the album Off the Fence. And Wait Up, Iron and Wine from their new album Hen's Teeth. And that tune featured I'm With Her. Stay right here. You're going to enjoy some more musical diversity. And, folks, we got some cool things going on around the station, and we want you to be part of it all. So join us at some very, very cool events that are coming up. And you can hang out with KZE Monday, June 29th. Covered in Dead is celebrating 1 year. Denise Perrant's great show. Denise and her band, The Deadbeats, are going to be jamming out at Heady Teddy's for a special free concert event. Come spend a beautiful summer evening dancing in the streets of New Paltz with KZE and The Deadbeats in honor of Denise's beloved Monday night Dead radio show at 7 o'clock. The Deadbeats, Monday, June 29th, a special free outdoor concert at Heady Teddy's, 57 Main Street in New Paltz. Music starts at 7 o'clock. We'll see you there.
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Better, brand new song from Bella White. Right before that, we heard Keep Your Eyes Open with Daniel Donato helping out, Railroad Earth, and Maria by Robert Earl Keen. Coming up, more great musical diversity. We're going to take a moment and give you some good news and weather. It's brought to you by Williams Lumber and Home Centers, the name you know and the name you trust, with 7 locations to serve you, including Rhinebeck, Red Hook, Hudson, High Falls, and Pleasant Valley. 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It was 76 years ago today, Walt Disney Productions released Lady and the Tramp, then advertised as Disney's, quote, happiest motion picture yet, unquote. The film follows Lady, the pampered Cocker Spaniel, as she grows from puppy to adult, deals with changes in her family, and meets and falls in love with the homeless mutt Tramp. The story was cooked up by Disney himself and his friend of his based on their own experiences with dogs given as presents to their wives. And that came out on June 22nd, 1955. Acclaim for the film was mixed before improving over time to now being recognized as one of the greatest animated films ever, and protected by the National Archives as a historically and culturally relevant film in American society. The scene where Lady and the Tramp are eating spaghetti by candlelight in an alley is one of the most cut and pasted images and clips of any Disney film. Costing just $4 million to make, it grossed $187 million at the cinemas and spawned a series of spin-offs almost 50 years later. And that's good news. Here's your weather forecast. Give you the latest update. Today, it's going to rain. It's 59 degrees. Showers are likely, possibly a thunderstorm after 2. Highs near 69. And tonight, showers, possibly a thunderstorm. Lows around 60. 100% chance of precipitation. Tomorrow, a chance of showers, mainly before 8 a.m. Cloudy, then gradually becoming mostly sunny. Highs near 77. The 5 to 8 mile an hour breeze. Tomorrow night, mostly clear, lows around 57. Wednesday, sunny with highs in the low 80s. Wednesday night, clear, lows around 57. Thursday, a chance of rain after 2, mostly sunny, highs near 82 degrees. Thursday night, chance of rain before 8. Showers are likely, possibly a thunderstorm between 8 p.m. and 2 a.m. and showers beyond that. Lows around 61. Friday could be wet, maybe a thunderstorm after 2 p.m. Mostly cloudy, highs in the low 80s. Stay here. We'll keep you informed. It's the Up and Running Morning Show. Summertime knows springtime. This is Allison Russell.

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4: 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Those things just kind of slipped by. I figured I'd let them run. 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

0: Nothing like the Temptations on a Monday morning. Little soul music. I love you till I die. One Life at a Time by Thompson. And that is the entire Thompson family. Richard, Linda, and kids. Teddy, Cammy. And we're going to keep things rolling right along. 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I'm Rick. We'll be right back.
1: 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Sunday, June 21st from 1:30 to 3:30 p.m., Guitar Club at the East Fishkill Community Library. Monday, June 22nd from 12 to 4 p.m., Red Hook Community Center hosts Free Community Clothes Closet. Tuesday, June 23rd from 1:30 to 4 p.m., Chess for Adults at the East Fishkill Community Library. Thursday, June 25th from 6 to 8 p.m., the Black Library presents Open Mic Night in Monticello. Friday, June 26th from 6 to 7:30 p.m., Connecticut Tunes and Tales of the Revolution with Kent Bisake. It'll kick off the library's summer concert series with the Falls Village Recreation Commission. To submit your nonprofit or community event to KZE, email the who, what, where, when of your event to info@wkze.com.
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0: Wild About You, Baby. Hound Dog Taylor, 98.1 KZE. This is the Up and Running Morning Show. We heard Che Che Cole Maquesa by Antibalas, featuring Myra Vega on vocals. And Nick Pankin gave us Dear Companion. We're going to take a tiny break, and then we're going to come on back with some more great music. Joining us in just a little while, Eddie Ninevolt is going to be on the telephone with us. So hold on for that. He's got a gig coming up and so much more. And we'll get to know a little bit more about Eddie Ninevolt. And folks, wherever you are around this world, it's summertime. 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
2: Good morning. Thanks a lot for listening to the Up and Running Morning Show. I'm Rick, your host. We're going to get Eddie Ninevolt on the telephone, and I'll play you some music from the artist that I'm about to discuss in just a little while. So hold on tight, and let's wish a happy 78th birthday to the musical pioneer Todd Rundgren. After his chart-climbing hits as a singer-songwriter, Hello, It's Me, I Saw the Light, Bang on the Drum, and We Gotta Get You a Woman, the soulful Philadelphia crooner became a successful record producer. Patti Smith, Hall & Oates, Meatloaf and the Psychedelic Furs, Tubes, New York Dolls, and XTC's Skylarking, for example. After years of diversity in musical style and tech innovation, Todd was inducted into the Rock and Roll Hall of Fame in October of 2021. Touring and recording music continuously since the 1960s, including with his band Utopia, Rundgren explored the cutting edge of video producing, interactive digital products, and fan-supported web portals. In 2017, he released the album White Knight, featuring song collaborations from Trent Reznor, Daryl Hall, Joe Walsh, Donald Fagen, and Robin. Todd Rundgren, born June 22, 1948. Happy birthday, Todd. And here's your weather forecast. It is currently 61 degrees outside the KZE studios in beautiful Red Hook, New York. Today, showers are likely, then showers, possibly a thunderstorm after 2. Highs just below 70, around 70 degrees. 100% chance of rain. Tonight, showers, possibly a thunderstorm. Lows around 60, 100% chance of rain. Between a half and three quarters of an inch possible. It's a soaker. Tomorrow, chance of rain. Before 8 a.m., cloudy, then gradually becoming mostly sunny with highs around 77. 5 to 8 mile an hour wind. And Tuesday night's looking clear, lows about 57. Wednesday, sunny with highs in the low 80s. Wednesday night, clear, lows in the upper 50s. And Thursday, a chance of rain after 2 o'clock, mostly sunny with highs in the low 80s. I'm Rick. Thanks a lot for listening to the Up and Running Morning Show. Going to play a tune from Eddie Ninevolt. We'll have him on the phone, and then we'll go from there. Stay tuned. About to make me leave

0: Good morning and welcome to the Up and Running Morning Show. I'm Rick, your host, and joining us now live on the telephone is our friend Eddie Ninevolt. Eddie, you have a gig coming up at Daryl's House in Pauling on June 23rd at 7 o'clock. What's going to go on at this show?
1: Man, Rick, thanks for having me, man. It's always a great show at Daryl's. It's always a tradition. I always start the show off with a lovely pork chop that they make. And and usually after that, it's your guess is as good as mine, man. You know, band's been firing on all cylinders. We've been touring for basically for the last 3 years straight we've been touring. But we always pack it out. Make sure you get your tickets early, man, because last time we sold it out. And, yeah, just get there early so you can get a good seat.
0: Now, how long have you been playing with the dudes in the band?
1: Well, my brother is on the bass guitar. He's my brother, and he's produced and mixed a lot of my records, and he's the bass player. I guess I already said that. Bass player and the tour manager as of now. We're trying to get to a level now where we can relieve him of those duties because it's starting to get a little crazy with having to do all these things like sell merch and talk to the fans and play the show, drive the vans. Matter of fact, I got my uncle who's actually flying out from Atlanta, and he's coming to help out. And he actually, it's kind of a full circle moment because he was the one that got us started in music and gave us our first guitars. Huh. And now he's going to be my guitar tech and van driver and extra hand.
0: How awesome, though, to have that opportunity.
1: Cool. It's super awesome. Like I said, we owe everything to Uncle Brian. And it's been great. And I think he's at the point in his life where he's worked, he's done everything, he's retired, and now he just wants to have a little fun and taste the road a bit.
0: Did you and your brother always have the same taste of music or not, and that's what makes it special?
1: Oh, gosh. We've never had the same type of music. We've never had the same type of anything other than maybe a video game here and there. But literally, yeah, Lane, I guess that's a good point, is that we've always had different tastes, and that's why we've always kind of fought back and forth with the sounds on the records and stuff. I mean, he used to get so mad at me because I went through a massive blues phase when I was young, and where I would only listen to Howlin' Wolf and Muddy Waters for literally like 7-hour car rides. And so I think I made him really mad. But you know, I mean, we found a happy medium now of how to get along. But yeah, sometimes, you know, if he wants to go to Taco Bell and I want to go to Pokey, it can be a little bit of an argument.
0: Well, it's you've come a long way since there was a possibility of being the Brooks Mason Blues Band with all your love of blues music. And, well, I know, and we've talked in the past, and we've said how you got the name Eddie Ninevolt, so why don't you tell the people in your own voice?
1: Well, you know, and that's a good memory about the Brooks Mason Blues Band, you know, it feels like it was yesterday, but it was really 2018, 2019. We signed to a label, and my main thing is I just didn't want to be tied down to any one genre, because I didn't know what was going to happen with this band. I thought it was just going to be a bar band, you know, and to make a little more money on the side. But, you know, just wanted to come up with my own identity and kind of start new and start, you know, start fresh. And I was watching a lot of Sopranos at the time. So, there's a lot of Tonys and Eddies and Ralphies. And so I just, you know, I came up with Eddie and the Ninevolt. Honestly, I wish I really remember, you know, and I wish I had like a note when I did it, but I don't remember. It's probably probably a Saturday night after many, many beers or something.
0: Well, apparently, according to your legend, each member of the band had their own cool nickname. You were Eddie Ninevolt, and it was like Skinny Legs Joe or something.
1: Yeah, something like that. Now we're all Fat Leg Joe.
0: Well, time changes everything.
1: Eating the way we do on the road, man.
0: Well, speaking of time, it's been a little while since the album Saratoga came out. What do you got brewing?
1: Man, we have the biggest gumbo we've ever... ever have made brewing right now.
0: Wow.
1: Yeah, we signed with Dan Arbott with the Black Keys on his Easy Eye label, which is through Concord. We've already done a new record in the can. It's done. It's got people. It's got Marcus King on it. Mm. It's got amazing musicians, you know, that play with Charles Bradley, Amy Winehouse, and it's really the first big major release that we have. I think it's the best music we've ever done. And the reason why I know that, and if you come to Daryl's house. I apologize. I don't even know what day it is. We've been on the road for so long. But if you come to Daryl's house, you'll hear the new songs, and they've surprisingly been better than the old songs with the applause and everything. So
0: wow. It's
1: we got a lot of cool things coming. We're going on the road with the Black Keys in about a month.
0: Wow.
1: And just doing some blues festivals here and there. I know I'm trying to get a week off, Rick. That's my goal. But I had 1 week off between this month's tour and the next month tour, and they said, well, sorry, you got to fly to LA and do a music video. But you know what? I'm not complaining, man. You know, you got to hit it while it's hot, and I can sleep when I get older, right?
0: Yeah, there you go. And you know, if you had a whole week off, Eddie, you by the third day you'd be going, I got to do something.
1: I know, you're exactly right, and that's you know, I'm moving to Greenville from Atlanta. You know, I just moved. I got a house with my wife, and you know, it's going to be kind of nice that I don't have a studio, because I have a home studio where we mainly did all of our records in the past. And I'm going to be kind of glad that I don't have a home studio 20 minutes away, because I'm sure my brother is going to be a lot happier not working as soon as we... Because that's what I would do. I'd go play the show and do the tours, and I'd come home, and about, like you said, about a day and a half, I'm like, all right, I got to go back to the studio. So it's going to be nice to get some rest, man. I actually have a home and just sit around a fire and sip on a whiskey on the rocks and chill out.
0: Well, good luck with that. And we look forward to seeing you. It's a Tuesday night, Eddie, that you'll be playing at Daryl's house. It's Tuesday, June 23rd, 7 o'clock. And I hope everyone visits Daryl's House Club.com and gets tickets for the event. What else is coming up, Eddie? What's the title of the album and when's the Perspective release? If there is
1: well,
0: one.
1: I don't know the exact date. I know it's coming out in November. The album is called Down Here. It's kind of a take on when I lived with my grandparents in out in the boondocks in Georgia, and it's got a mix of everything from soul, a little bit of country, a little bit of gospel, to you know a typical Eddie Nine Volt, which is album which is just spanning the map of genres. But yeah, just we can't wait to see everybody at Daryl's house. It's always a fun time. Good food. We got brand new merch. It's going to be a fun night.
0: All right. Well, knock 'em dead, Eddie. Give my love to everybody in your world, your band, and we'll catch up with you soon. It's always a pleasure.
1: All right. Well, thanks for having me, Rick, as always, man.
0: All right. This is the Up and Running Morning Show on 98.1 KZE. We'll be right back with more songs after this.

0: So visit Williams Lumber and nail it right the first time.
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0: baby. On the telephone, she said, stop what you're doing and come on home. 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
1: Say, baby, don't you worry. 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

0: two Grammy winners. 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Wynonna Judd. 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
1: Be up and running morning show, 98.1 KZE. Right before that quick message, we heard Johnny Winter with Can't Hold Out, Talk to Me, Baby. Getting help on that from Ben Harper, Sliding Away. Bears by Lyle Lovett. And listen up, this week I'm going to have a chat with Lyle Lovett. And that's going to be coming up soon. Four-time Grammy Award winner. He's going to be at City Winery both Friday and Saturday. Very special show, just Lyle and another guitar player, but more like a storyteller's event. And he'll tell you the stories behind the songs and give you a little insight. And it's going to be real up close and intimate at City Winery in Montgomery. So get tickets before they're gone. Lyle Lovett this weekend at City Winery in Montgomery. Crowded in the Wings by the Jayhawks. And Eddie Ninevolt with Cry Like a River. Big thanks to Eddie for joining us today on the Up and Running Morning Show. Great chat with Eddie Ninevolt. We'll get that up on the audio archive page so you can enjoy it again if you missed it or hear it again because you liked it. And they'll be up there along with so many other great archive interviews that you can hear, live sessions with performers, and hear some live music and get a little insight to what makes them tick. So check out the audio archive page if there's something you missed or something you want to encore. I'm Rick. We'll be right back.
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0: 98.1 KZE Claire Maloney and The Great Adventure, Dorado. Before that, Damian Marley getting help from his brother Stephen on All Night, and Lucy Dacus with a brand new cut called Planting Tomatoes. It's time for me to check out. Adam's going to be checking in, and he'll tell you about his journeys of biking. And don't miss out on the Ride for Mental Health. It's happening this weekend, and you could be part of Team KZE and ride alongside or near or in the same zip code as Adam. The 10th annual Ride for Mental Health this, well, Saturday and Sunday in New Paltz. 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I'll leave you with a duet of Ray LaMontagne and Sierra Ferrell. That's coming up right after these very important messages. Have a great day. As always, help people. Don't hurt people.
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0: You're listening to 98.1 KZE. That was Robert Plant with Everybody's Song. Before that, Ricky Lee Jones, Living It Up. You also heard from Bob Marley and the Wailers with Positive Vibration, and Bruce Hornsby's latest, Indigo Park. Good morning and welcome indeed to the Monday edition of the Midday Show. It's Adam here, and I'm here till 3 o'clock. I hope you are as well. Lots to share. We had a very nice evening last night hanging out in Catskill, New York at the Summer Solstice celebration. I was with Terry and Alyssa and our new summer intern, Megan. We were all hanging out at our... We had a stand set up. We had our presence there right on Main Street. Meeting everybody. We had a great time. A lot of nice people turned out, a lot of good food. And we had my friend Minnie with the Samosa Shack was there. I had a really good, really nice meal, I have to tell you. Really worth trying. I know her from years of working at the Kingston Farmers Market. And she was had her stand at the Summer Solstice celebration, as I mentioned. So we had a great time, saw a lot of friends, had a very nice summer solstice there, the longest day of the year. And hey, we're back in the studio. It's good to be here. We are going to hopefully have a wonderful day of musical diversity as always today. We're going to get it going in a moment. First, let me thank Ulster Savings Bank for sponsoring our stream. 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Thanks to everybody who came out yesterday. We'll do it again next year, I hope. 98.1 KZE.
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0: 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S.G. Goodman before that with Supertramp. Goodman will be playing at Levon's this Friday evening in Woodstock. Johnny Flynn also with The Water, and Joan Shelley starting off with Where I'll Find You. All right. Here's a message from Mr. Clean Heat Pump. We'll be right back with more musical diversity here on Midday Show in just a moment. 98.1 KZE.
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0: It's Adam here with you on the Midday Show, 98.1 KZE. That was Belle and Sebastian. Only Takes One Lion. Jonathan Brook, before that, When You Grow Up. We also had John Batiste in there with Fur, Elise, and Trombone Shorty and the New Breed, Brass Bands, Good Time. The Frolic at the Farm is back. 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

0: It's the Midday Show, 98.1 KZE. You just heard the old 97s with Where the Road Goes. Before that, Chrissy Hynde and Katie Lang together with a little twist on a classic, Me and Mrs. Jones. We also had Lost Leaders in there with Trying to Get Back Home and Bon Iver's From. It's time to take a look at the weather. 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Showers likely today, possibly some thunderstorms later this afternoon. High temperatures only in the upper 60s. Overnight showers and possibly thunderstorms. Temperatures around 60 degrees at the coolest. Tomorrow, Tuesday, a chance of showers between 11 a.m. and 1. Cloudy, then gradually becoming more sunny. Temperatures in the mid-70s. Wednesday, sunshine. Temperatures around 80 degrees. Thursday, another chance of showers in the afternoon. Otherwise, mostly sunny on Thursday. Temperatures in the low 80s. Showers and thunderstorms possible again on Friday in the afternoon. Otherwise, temperatures will be in the low 80s. Saturday, no rain in the forecast. Mostly sunny. Temperatures in the low 80s. And Sunday, no rain in the forecast. Sunny with high temperatures in the low 80s. And that's some good news. That next weekend, this coming weekend, I should say, is looking as good as it is. As I've been looking at the weather forecast obsessively, anticipating the ride for mental health coming up this weekend. But thanks to everybody who's been supporting my ride and my doing this. I'll be checking in with MK tomorrow at 3 o'clock. And we'll have a few more posts on the socials before this weekend when I'm doing this big 100 miles over the weekend. Fingers crossed for some good weather. It would be ideally cloudy and not hot and not humid. We'll see what happens. I'll do it regardless. All right. We'll be right back. 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
1: 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Live music, art, spoken word, dance, drumming, vendors, children's activities, and inspirational speakers. Also Saturday, June 20th from 4:30 to 6 p.m., Roger Phillips Concert Series presents Professor Louis and the Chromatics at the Star Library in Rhinebeck. Sunday, June 21st from 1:30 to 3:30 p.m., Guitar Club at the East Fishkill Community Library. Monday, June 22nd from 12 to 4 p.m., Red Hook Community Center hosts Free Community Clothes Closet. Tuesday, June 23rd from 1:30 to 4 p.m., Chess for Adults at the East Fishkill Community Library. Thursday, June 25th from 6 to 8 p.m., the Black Library presents Open Mic Night in Monticello. Friday, June 26th from 6 to 7:30 p.m., Connecticut Tunes and Tales of the Revolution with Kent Bisake. It'll kick off the library's summer concert series with the Falls Village Recreation Commission. To submit your nonprofit or community event to KZE, email the who, what, where, when of your event to info@wkze.com.

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98.1 KZE, that was Playing for Change with Higher Ground. Band of Heathens, before that, Take the Cake. Also our friend, our neighbor, Gail Ann Dorsey, who's going on the road shortly with Seal, I understand, with her song It Takes All Kinds to Make a World, and Keller Williams at the top there, All I Want. Well, summer's finally upon us, and if your AC isn't ready for the heat, you're not alone. After a long, cold winter and chilly spring, systems get dirty, get worn down, and end up working harder. And with energy prices

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0: You're listening to the Monday edition of the Midday Show here on 98.1 KZE. That was Third Mind with Shake Sugary. Before that, I Draw Slow with Tell the Girls. Also, Sunvolt, The Picture, and Our Native Daughters with Slave Driver. 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All right. Well, we are going to now hear a message from Upstate Pines right here in Red Hook, New York. We'll be right back with more musical diversity right after these words.
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2: 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Cannabis can be addictive. Cannabis can impair concentration and coordination. Do not operate a vehicle or machinery under the influence of cannabis. There may be health risks associated with the consumption of this product. Cannabis is not recommended for use by persons who are pregnant or nursing.
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Gotta have you. We heard from Funkadelic before that with Hit It and Quit It, the Barkays, AJ the Housefly, and Andrew Saw with Under You. 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
2: 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And this week, I chose a classic from the 80s called Diner, directed by Barry Levinson. And the first song, it takes place in the 50s, and the first song we're going to play off that soundtrack is Carl Perkins' Honey, Don't.
3: I'd like to do a Carl Perkins number now, and it's called Honey, Don't.

That's Carl Perkins with the song Honey Don't, which is on the soundtrack for Diner, 1982, written and directed by Barry Levinson. It is Levinson's screen directing debut and the first of his Baltimore films tetralogy, set in his hometown during the 1940s, 50s, and 60s. The other three films are Tin Men from 1987, Avalon from 1990, Liberty Heights from 1999. It stars Steve Guttenberg, Daniel Stern, Mickey Rourke, Paul Reiser, Kevin Bacon, Timothy Daly, and Ellen Barkin, and was released on March 5th, 1982. The movie follows a close-knit circle of friends who reunite at a Baltimore diner when one of them, Eddie Simmons, prepares to get married. It's a great movie. If you've never seen Diner, please rent it or stream it ASAP and keep up with This Week while we tell four more anecdotes about Diner, and we play four more songs off its classic rock and roll soundtrack. All right, here's King Christo and Kingfish Ingram with Voodoo Charm on the Midday Show, 98.1 KZE.

0: It's Adam here with you on the Midday Show, 98.1 KZE. You just heard Squeeze with their latest from an album called Trixie's called Why Don't You? And before that, Chris Stone, Kingfish Ingram's Voodoo Charm. It's time to take a look at the weather this afternoon here. Showers likely today in a little while. Temperatures only getting into the upper 60s. Overnight, more showers and possibly some thunderstorms. Temperatures down around 60 degrees. Tomorrow, a chance of showers between 11 a.m. and 1 p.m., otherwise cloudy, gradually becoming mostly sunny, and temperatures still only in the mid-70s at the warmest. Wednesday, sunshine, temperatures warmer back around 80 degrees, no rain on Wednesday. Thursday, a chance of showers in the late afternoon, otherwise mostly sunny, temperatures in the low 80s. Friday, showers with thunderstorms also possible in the afternoon, temperatures in the low 80s. And right now, mercifully, hopefully, no rain in the forecast for Saturday and Sunday. Temperatures in the low 80s. This could be a perfect ride for mental health if it sticks to that plan, weather deciders out there. And tomorrow, by the way, I'll be talking to the CEO and founder of the Ride for Mental Health, Mac Doris, one last time as he sets me off on my ride for mental health. We're going to do one last catch up with Mac at 2 o'clock, and then I'll talk to MK at 3 o'clock, and that will be kind of it until after the ride. Thank you for kind of just supporting what I'm doing out there. I really appreciate it, getting a lot of wonderful messages from folks and pats on the back, and it's means the world to me. That's all I'll say. We're going to take a short break. We'll be right back with lots more of the Midday Show right after these words from our advertisers, 98.1 KZE.
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0: That's Tiff Merritt right here on 98.1 KZE with Someone to Watch the Band with Me. Dear Tick, before that with Baltimore Blues number one. We also heard classic Patti Smith with Gloria and Joseph Arthur's classic. A lot of classics today, right? Honey in the Moon, one of my favorite songs of his. All right. Time now for Rick with your entertainment calendar. 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
1: 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Monday, Colony in Woodstock, open mic. Tuesday, Daryl's House in Pauling, Eddie 9 Volt. Snug's in New Paltz, Garrett Gardner Trio. The Lemon Squeeze in New Paltz, Old Rose House. Wednesday, Colony in Woodstock on the patio, Doug Marcus. On the main stage, Dead Last Wednesday with Dead Meat. Daryl's House in Pauling, Shot Down, Country Party Fun. Lark Hall in Albany, the Rockman Record Club Listening Party, Tom Petty, Full Moon Fever. Buttonball Barn in South Egremont, Massachusetts, Wild Card Wednesday with Phil Robuck. The Lemon Squeeze in New Paltz, open mic. Thursday, Colony in Woodstock, on the patio, the Peter Einhorn Jazz Duo. On the main stage, Women in Music. Colony in Woodstock, Women in Music, featuring Nancy Donnelly and Sylvia Bullard. Tempo Performing Arts in Kingston, Songs of the Sea Social Sing with Shinbone Alley. Westville Music Bowl in New Haven, Connecticut, Lord Huron. Buttonball Barn in South Egremont, Massachusetts, Rebecca Lobey. The Falcon in Marlborough, Sasha Dobson. Lark Hall in Albany, Midnight North, featuring Graham Lesh, with special guest, the Laura Lee Band. The Lemon Squeeze in New Paltz, Kid Again, with Kilgore Trout. Daryl's House in Pauling, Kiss the Sky, Jimi Hendrix Tribute. Snug's in New Paltz, open mic. Friday, Snug's in New Paltz, Rich and Creamy Happy Hour, followed by Kilgore Trout. Colony in Woodstock, Brendan O'Shea and Margie Zintz in the Garden. On the main stage, at Colony, the 420 Funk Mob Super Meltdown Trip Fest featuring Clip Payne. Lark Hall in Albany Happy Hour with the Eastern Highs at the 11. Tempo Performing Arts in Kingston, Ashokan Western and Swing Week Kickoff Dance Party. Rojan Brewing Company in Hillsdale, Mick Lynch. The Buttonball Barn in South Egremont, Massachusetts, Shine. The Stissing Center in Pine Plains, Susan Werner. The Falcon in Marlborough, the Brighton Beat. The Lemon Squeeze in New Paltz, Spaghetti Eastern Music, and Space Heater. Daryl's House in Pauling, Back to the 80s Show with Jesse's Girl. The Falcon in Marlborough on the Underground Stage, Yuma Sultan's Aboriginal Music Society. Saturday, Daryl's House in Pauling, Brunch with Faded Rose. Later on at Daryl's House, Romeo Delight, Van Halen Tribute. 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
1: Daryl's House in Pauling, Brunch with Note to Self. 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
2: 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Cannabis can be addictive. Cannabis can impair concentration and coordination. 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There may be health risks associated with the consumption of this product. 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

0: This is Adam here on the Midday Show, 98.1 KZE, Patty Griffin with Poor Man's House just now. Before that, Sean Colvin covering the Police with Every Little Thing He Does Is Magic. The band Elbow with New York Morning and Marcus King's Dirt. Marcus got some help on that song from Billy Strings. Well, the 10th annual Ride for Mental Health hits the road this weekend, June 27th and 28th, in out of New Paltz. And you know that I'm taking the ride by now, for sure. And you can still join Team KZE and score a $40 discount off your registration fee when you use code KZE2026 at checkout. 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I'll be speaking with Mac Doris, who is the founder and CEO of the Ride for Mental Health, tomorrow at 2 o'clock. And then I'll just catch up a little bit with MK at 3 o'clock on Afternoon Drive. And then, we're going to set the wheels forward and, launch this baby on Saturday morning. Fingers crossed the weather will be agreeable. Fingers crossed my legs will be agreeable and my heart will be agreeable. Thank you so much for everybody for all the support I'm getting and the confidence that people have been expressing. It means everything to me. All right, we're going to take another little break. We'll be back, or I'll be back in the 2 o'clock hour. But in the meantime, lots more musical diversity coming your way here on 98.1 KZE.
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0: 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McPherson here on the Midday Show with I Can't Go Anywhere With You. 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

0: This is the Midday Show on 98.1 KZE. That was AJ Croce, Son of Jim, with The Heart That Makes Me Whole. Before that, Aretha with Baby I Love You. The band Yard Sale with Above Ground Swimming Pool. And the Water Boys starting off the set there with You in the Sky. Celebrate 1 year of Covered in Dead on KZE with an evening of free outdoor live music. Next Monday, June 29th, Covered in Dead host Denise Perrant and her band The Deadbeats will be popping up at Hetty Teddy's for a special concert event. 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The Deadbeats, Monday, June 29th, with a special free outdoor, that's free outdoor concert at Hetty Teddy's, 57 Main Street in New Paltz. 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

This is 98.1 KZE. You just heard Band of Horses with Biding Time as a Boat to Row. Before that, Doggone Fleas, Jenny Jenkins, Pink Martini with Sympathique, and The Stones, their latest, In the Stars. That's a wrap. That's a wrap. We're wrapping. The midday show is calling it for its Monday edition right now. MK will be in here. Today, her guest is the artist, Matthew Gilbert, who's having an exhibit over at Jane Street Art Center in Saugerties imminently. She'll be talking to him at 4 o'clock today on Afternoon Drive. I'll be back tomorrow for your 2 o'clock edition of the Midday Show at 10 o'clock following Rick and the Up and Running Morning Show. In the meantime, enjoy your evening. Take care of yourself and the ones you love. Now here is Garland Jeffries with Waiting for the Man on 98.1 KZE.

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98.1 KZE, that's Lissy with Record Collector taking us into the 3 o'clock hour and the afternoon drive on your Monday. We had Bella White in there and we had Garland Jeffries up top with Waiting for the Man. Good afternoon, MK, hanging out with you until 7 o'clock this evening. It is jam night once again after my shift. We got Denise taking over for Covered in Dead and Simon with the Jam Cast, then David Gans with the Grateful Dead Hour. And don't forget, Monday nights right now we're running a very exciting contest. You can listen for your cue to call and win tickets to the Dead of Summer Music Festival that's coming up in a couple weeks up in Vermont. More details on our social media. There's also lots of opportunities to win Dead of Summer tickets on our social media now, too. So if you need something to look forward to in July, there you have it. It is going to be a nice day, going to be a busy day here on the afternoon drive. We've got Matthew Gilbert coming in to the studio. He is an artist. He is the next artist up at Jane Street Art Center in Saugerties. We're going to be chatting all about his upcoming exhibition at Jane Street. And we've got a new edition of Earth Science 101 with Mrs. Corso at 5 o'clock today. And we're going to be talking about fireflies. And of course, we're getting some much needed rain right now, which I am not at all mad about. We're going to check in with the weather after this first. It's not even a set of music. I'm just going to play you one long song, one long rainy song.

0: Gotta honor the rain with the rain song. That's Led Zeppelin on KZE. We had Lissy before that with Record Collector. MK with you on your Monday. And I've been working this morning on editing together a video promo for our upcoming Frolic at the Farm. And I bring this up because, my goodness, in the process of watching clips of all of the players who are going to be a part of our headlining jam set, it is... You don't want to miss this. This is a PSA right from me to you. This is going to be a night of music unlike any other. The headlining set that our friend Joe Marcinek has put together. Joe Marcinek is a guitar player with friends all over the country. Some of the best musicians currently playing out there are constant collaborators, and he kind of just assembles like the super friends of jam and funk and fusion every time he gets together with somebody. So he's got members of Umphrey's McGee. He's got Joel Cummins from Umphrey's McGee on keys. He's got Cliff Porter. He's got Brad Walker on sax, who I just found out about his abilities today, and I'm mind blown. We've also got Big Sam from Big Sam's Funky Nation on trombone, so there's going to be a smash and horn section. We've got Dennis Chambers, who has played drums with, maybe a little band called Steely Dan, maybe a little band called Parliament Funkadelic. Just legendary, legendary guys coming at Hardiman Orchards in Red Hook, and it's super affordable. Our tickets are really reasonably priced, and you can grab them now at WKZE.com, and you can bring the kids for free. Kids under 12 come free, and we're going to have other fun stuff going on, like Billy Keane and the Waking Dream playing, Bluestone Quarry, Wandering Jack, our good friend Jack Grace, coming to do his kids set to start off the day to make sure the families have lots and lots of fun, and vendors and much more. So yeah, WKZE.com. I'm really proud of this year's Frolic lineup. Do not miss it. And videos to come soon on our socials so you can see for yourself what's going to happen, at least a small approximation of what's going to happen on that night. We've got music up next from John Coltrane, but first a quick look at your weather. It's a nice, cool, rainy day, 65 degrees outside, 61 overnight. This much-needed rain continuing into tomorrow morning, warming up to 77, back into the low 80s by Wednesday with some sunshine returning.
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0: 98.1 KZE, that's the talented Pi Jacobs with a song called Nogales that she wrote about a bit of an incident of being profiled. We also had Steve Lacy in there with The Feeling and John Coltrane up at the top with Giant Steps. It's KZE, MK with ya. We are 1 week away from a free evening of outdoor music over at Heady Teddy's in New Paltz to celebrate 1 year of our show, Covered in Dead, with Denise Perrant. That's going to be next Monday, the 29th. Denise and the Deadbeats popping up at Heady Teddy's for a special free outdoor concert from 5 to 7 at 57 Main Street in New Paltz. That's Heady Teddy's. We'll be broadcasting live and we'll be there dancing away. So come and dance with us next Monday. Matthew Gilbert coming into the studio around 4 o'clock today. Matthew's new exhibition is opening at Jane Street Art Center next Saturday, the 27th. It's called Pretend Till It Hurts, and it sounds like an incredible piece of work, so stay tuned to hear all about that. Entertainment calendar now, and Brandy and the Alexanders next.
1: 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Tempo Performing Arts in Kingston, Songs of the Sea Social Sing with Shinbone Alley. Westville Music Bowl in New Haven, Connecticut, Lord Huron. Buttonball Barn in South Egremont, Massachusetts, Rebecca Lobe. The Falcon in Marlborough, Sasha Dobson. 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The Lemon Squeeze in New Paltz, Kid Again with Kilgore Trout. Daryl's House in Pauling, Kiss the Sky, Jimi Hendrix Tribute. 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Colony in Woodstock, Brendan O'Shea and Margie Zintz in the Garden. On the main stage, at Colony, the 420 Funk Mob Super Meltdown Trip Fest featuring Clip Payne. Lark Hall in Albany Happy Hour with the Eastern Highs at the 11. Tempo Performing Arts in Kingston, Ashokan Western and Swing Week Kickoff Dance Party. Rojan Brewing Company in Hillsdale, Mick Lynch. The Buttonball Barn in South Egremont, Massachusetts, Shine. The Stissing Center in Pine Plains, Susan Werner. The Falcon in Marlborough, the Brighton Beat. The Lemon Squeeze in New Paltz, Spaghetti Eastern Music and Space Eater. Daryl's House in Pauling, Back to the 80s Show with Jesse's Girl. The Falcon in Marlborough on the Underground Stage, Yuma Sultan's Aboriginal Music Society. Saturday, Daryl's House in Pauling, Brunch with Faded Rose. Later on at Daryl's House, Romeo Delight, Van Halen Tribute. 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Colony in Woodstock, in the Garden, the Mark Delgado Band. On the main stage, the Scatolites with Mona Frika. 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
1: Daryl's House in Pauling, Brunch with Note to Self. Later at Daryl's House, Roger Klein and the Peacemakers, The Hell to Breakfast Tour, Rojan Brewing Company in Hillsdale, The Bob Stump Band, Colony in Woodstock on the Patio, Aaron Harp Country Blues Duo, on the main stage, Honky Tonk last Sunday with Hudson Valley Flyers, The Falcon in Marlboro, The Jamie Baum Septet. 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

0: 98.1 KZE, that's the Bell Curve's Rainy Day Rider for a rainy Monday afternoon. 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
1: 98.1 KZE. MK with you just after 4 o'clock on your Monday. Coming up 5 o'clock today, we're going to hear our next episode of Earth Science 101. But right now, I have a guest waiting to chat with me in the studio. Live guests in the studio on KZE are brought to you in part by Hudson Paws in Hudson, New York, giving dogs a second chance at a first-class life, hudsonpaws.org, and also by the Lemon Squeeze in New Paws, thelemonsqueezenewpaws.com. Matthew Gilbert's exhibition, Pretend Till It Hurts, is coming up at Jane Street Art Center in Saugerties, launching on the 27th. We're going to chat about it in 90 seconds.
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1: 98.1 KZE. It is MK with you, and I am delighted to welcome to the studio with me an artist whose next exhibition, Pretend Till It Hurts, is going up very soon at Jane Street Art Center next Saturday. In fact, this coming Saturday, the 27th, Matthew Gilbert is my guest. Matthew, welcome to the studio.
4: Hello. Thanks for having me.
1: Yeah, thanks for being here. Thanks for coming out on this gross rainy day.
4: It is raining, but better than super hot, so yeah. I'm happy about it.
1: Same, same. So, Pretend Till It Hurts. I've been reading the description. I am very moved by just the description that I have read. Will you give us just kind of a little breakdown in your words of what the work is about?
4: Yeah, well, the work is... The show will be pulling from work from the past 2-3 years, so it'll span different, quote, bodies of work, but all of my work has the same story through line, so it'll all be cohesive. But yeah, the work is mostly about, it'll be sculptures and textile work, and it's overall, I would describe them as architectural landscapes.
1: Yeah.
4: So it's these kind of abandoned scenes where buildings are crumbling, there's overgrown ivy, broken bottles, and the vibe is the main thing I'm trying to go for with my work, and trying to capture this moment of abandonment, but exploring kind of different ways to depict that. You know, some pieces are a little more sentimental and nostalgic, others are more violent and more like a crime scene.
1: I've always been very drawn to abandoned places and all the different versions of that you can see. You know, there's like, have you ever been to like the Overlook Hotel up in, there's that with it is just this beautiful like ruin. And then, you know, there's a house that's been recently abandoned and that's got a whole different, sadder vibe to it. Is this kind of something that you've also always felt connected to?
4: I would say this is a more recent interest. So I grew up in Brooklyn and I moved to Newburgh in the Hudson Valley about 4 years ago. And I was just so struck by the architecture there. And it's these beautiful, gorgeous, you know, Victorian mansions on the Hudson. And every third, I mean, maybe a little less now, but is, you know, either condemned or just left alone. And there's just this, you know, when you look at a home that's been preserved and built up, there's this kind of immediacy, and you kind of see it in its present state, whereas when there's this abandonment, you can see the history more. Yeah. And so I think just looking around the neighborhood and just sort of feeling the weight of everyone that's come before me there and feeling just like connected to that past has been inspiring.
1: Yeah. Yeah. Do you find beauty in it? Does it make you sad? What's kind of your reaction to it?
4: I think everything. I mean, there's beauty, there's this sort of nostalgia, and there's this also, and kind of alluding to the title, but this imagination it sparks. You know, there's imagining who lived there and kind of making up stories as I walk around.
1: Yeah. So Pretend Till It Hurts is the name of the exhibition. And from the description, correct me if I'm wrong, it sounds like it's going to be very immersive.
4: Yes. Well, so there's going to be my sculpture work is kind of body size. So the sculptures, you kind of occupy the same space as them. And then the textile works, they function more like paintings. So they're on the wall, but they're also these landscape scenes. So they connect in that sense where the sculptures were occupying the same space, and then on the wall pieces, they're kind of similar tableaus that even though if we're not standing in the room, the effect is hopefully that you're kind of discovering this scene in a similar way as the sculptures.
1: And in a similar way that you might stumble across a beautiful abandoned building and have that moment with it. Yeah, that's so cool. Let's talk about the name Pretend Till It Hurts. Where did that come from and what does that mean to you?
4: It originally came from, I'm already laughing at myself, but there's like a lyric. A lot of my titles come from song lyrics. And there's a lyric about, I forget the exact lyric, but it's about like, I want to play like the boys do and like get dirty and mess around with them. So that was kind of the genesis of the title, was this playing between both play and violence, and kind of how children kind of like can take it too far, but then also how we as adults also do the same thing. So there's a couple ways of pretending, but kind of how, yeah, we all have our own pretending, and then until it doesn't serve us anymore, or it's like we can't go along with the delusion. So it's playing into that as well.
1: Interesting. Interesting. So the title and the works, like, I love that they are connected, but they also seem to be like kind of different concepts. Is that something you did deliberately?
4: Yeah, I would say that the titles to me try to give in like an additional entry point. I think a lot of times, at least when I look for titles, when it's sort of just like Red Dog, it's like, oh, well, I already had that information by looking at this Red Dog painting.
1: Yeah.
4: So I try to have another piece of information that I couldn't have done visually. So it's kind of like a word play or something in that way.
1: Cool. I like that approach to naming things. Yeah.
4: Mm-hmm.
1: Yeah. Matthew Gilbert is my guest. If you're just joining us, you can see Matthew's next work, Pretend Till It Hurts, at Jane Street Art Center in Saugerties, starting this Saturday, June 27th. And you're doing an opening, what are they?
4: They call it an opening reception.
1: I was about to, I was like scrolling through the mental Rolodex. I'm like, ceremony. Like, that's not it.
4: yeah, that'll be Saturday as well, in the evening.
1: Cool.
4: 4 to 6.
1: Yeah. Do you like talking to folks who are seeing your work, or do you prefer to kind of stand back and be anonymous?
4: I like both. I think my work is very narrative and very kind of readable in that way. Like, you can see the events that are happening and then derive the meaning from that. So I think my work does lend itself to kind of easy conversation, because a lot of times with like abstract art, it's hard for the conversation to start, whereas with work like mine, where there's something so grounded. So yeah, I like talking with people about it, because everyone kind of has a slightly different version of the story, and they're specific when I make them, but there's interpretation along the way of like what exactly happened. Mm-hmm. So I like hearing other people's kind of versions of the story.
1: Sure. Or like, yeah, writing a song and knowing that people are going to interpret it in different ways and connect it to their own lives in ways that you might not have even thought of.
4: Right. Well, I guess that's kind of the goal, right? Is like, here's my personal story, but hopefully there's some universal connection there.
1: Yeah, absolutely. You were saying this is it the largest scale work that you've done so far, or the largest scale exhibition?
4: Definitely the largest scale exhibition, just in terms of space I'm taking up. The pieces themselves, I've made bigger work in the past, because these new metal sculptures I was actually making in the city. So my restraint was like what fits in my car, because I'm driving it back and forth all the time.
1: Sure.
4: So the scope of the work is big, but the size is still kind of like car sized.
1: Gotcha, gotcha. But does that mean you had to do a million trips back and forth to get all the stuff
4: up there?
1: It did
4: mean I had to do a million trips, and it did mean I had to do a lot of, like, I was shelling out so much as on car repairs for last couple months. So now I'm happy to take a little break from the driving.
1: Yeah, absolutely. And what got you started in art? Is this something you've always done?
4: I guess I've always been... My main touch point to art has been storytelling. I loved reading as a kid. You know, I come from a family of readers, and I still try to read when I can. And I went to school for film, thinking I wanted to be, you know, that would be my medium of storytelling. But I found filmmaking to be too collaborative. You can't do everything as a filmmaker,
1: yeah.
4: But you can as an artist. So I kind of shifted to telling, you know, the same sort of stories, but it's in a different format.
1: Yeah. Okay. Interesting. Is there a narrative? It sounds like there is a narrative, at least in your mind, for the work at Jane Street. Are you going to give any kind of guidance to that, or just kind of let people decide for themselves?
4: I think it's pretty open. I there will be that, you know, exhibition text, which kind of grounds it in at least my, like, conceptual thinking. But in terms of the actual individual, like, stories in the work, I probably won't be too detailed on, like, oh, this is about, you know, this fight on that day.
1: Mm-hmm.
4: But yeah, there is always kind of a catalyst of a experience or a feeling. And then I try to kind of zoom out from that to kind of connect it to bigger themes beyond myself.
1: Yeah. Pretend Till It Hurts is on display at Jane Street Art Center, kicking off this Saturday with the opening reception. And I think I saw August 1st on the website. Is that that
4: That's
1: sound
4: the
1: about
4: last
1: right?
4: day, yes. Yeah. So it'll be up for basically the month of July.
1: Fantastic, yeah. And my final question for you, Matthew, which I like to kind of put all of the artists I get to chat with here on the show on the spot with this, is what do you hope people feel when they walk in and see your work?
4: I hope they feel kind of reassurance in this, like, I feel like everyone probably says this since the dawn of time, but it does feel particularly grim right now, and kind of like everything is falling apart. So maybe there's some solidarity in not being alone in feeling catastrophic. You know, my imagery is rather end of the world-ish. So if someone, you know, if people are like, oh, I'm feeling that too, you know, there is some camaraderie in yeah. the fall of our country.
1: Yeah, we're all in it together for
4: right.
1: better or worse.
4: We're stuck.
1: Whether or not we want to be. Matthew Gilbert is my guest in the studio. You can see Matthew's work, Pretend Till It Hurts, on display at Jane Street Art Center in Saugerty starting on Saturday. Thank you so much for making the trip, Matthew.
4: Yeah, thank you.
1: We got one from our friend Will Lawrence in honor of Pretend Till It Hurts. It's called I Imagine I'll Pretend on KZE.

0: 98.1 KZE, Jackson Brown, The Pretender, and Will Lawrence with I Imagine I'll Pretend for Pretend Till It Hurts, opening at Jane Street Art Center this coming Saturday. Thank you again to our guest, Matthew Gilbert. It's MK. Hey, how about a little surprise ticket giveaway? I haven't done one of those in a minute. Winona Judd and Melissa Etheridge this Sunday at Bethel Woods Center for the Arts, and I happen to have some insider info that our friend Laura Zarugian is going to be playing on the Emerging Artist Stage earlier that same evening. So Bethel Woods Center for the Arts this Sunday, if you want to be there for Winona Judd and Melissa Etheridge, an amazing bill. I got some lawn seats for you. Give me a call at 866-393-9810.
1: 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Monday, June 22nd from 12 to 4 p.m., Red Hook Community Center hosts Free Community Clothes Closet. Tuesday, June 23rd from 1:30 to 4 p.m., Chess for Adults at the East Fishkill Community Library. Thursday, June 25th from 6 to 8 p.m., the Black Library presents Open Mic Night in Monticello. Friday, June 26th from 6 to 7:30 p.m., Connecticut Tunes and Tales of the Revolution with Kent Bisake. It'll kick off the library's summer concert series with the Falls Village Recreation Commission. To submit your nonprofit or community event to KZE, email the who, what, where, when of your event to info@wkze.com.
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4: Tough choice, don't make me laugh. My life's a joke, your life's a gas. You broke my heart in midnight mass. Now I'm the ghost of Christmas past. The only

0: 98.1 KZE, that's Krongbin with Maria Tambien. Also had Spanish Harlem Orchestra, Allison Russell in there with Rainbows, Josh Rouse with Salt and Sea, and Vampire Weekend up top. It's MK. We're going to take a quick break and hear from our friends at the Northern Duchess Botanical Gardens in just a moment. Also want to remind you once again about the Frolic at the Farm and this truly nutso Bayou Super Jam set that we have planned for you guys. 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We've got truly, I don't know how to describe this, the elite level of musicianship that's going to be on display here from around the jam and funk scene. Guys from Umphrey's McGee, Nth Power, Parliament Funkadelic, Big Sam's Funky Nation. This guy Brad Walker on sax, who is a crazy improviser and it's just going to be so good, and I just don't want you guys to miss it. 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
5: I went to see an African ballet. And I saw the thing at the piano. You saw it once on the stage. And when he was singing, and when he got to the other side, it was over. That little rumbling sound, the thing of piano. Come from Africa. I wanted to play something like that. You know, Bill Evans had been telling me, listen to the rebellion, you know, the mojo thing that prevails then too.

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0: 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We are back with a brand new edition of Earth Science 101. First of all, Bridget, how are you?
1: I'm good. I'm doing great. You know, end of the school year, which is always chaotic, but nice.
0: I was going to say, yeah. So we are going to be your only students for the next couple of months.
1: It's so true, which is such a joy to hear.
0: I want to start out by revisiting our eels conversation from last time, because I believe you said you learned some new information about our slippery friends.
1: Yes. Well, I wanted to just add something cool about eels. So we talked about their life cycle. And as they become an adult, only then do they develop sexual organs and a gender.
0: Oh, I think weirdly I brought up, like, could you tell what gender the baby eels
1: exactly
0: were? I don't know why that came to my mind, but I was curious about it.
1: Exactly. That was the note that made me think about it. And I was like, you know, let me look into that. And yeah. And I always love when, like, the natural world's like, hey, all of this is just science anyway.
0: We're so mammal centric in our little human world, but there are so many different ways it can go.
1: Yeah, it's so interesting. Lovecraftian.
0: There we go. All eels are non-binary until proven otherwise. Happy Pride to all the young eels out there. So also, fittingly enough, it being June, we're going to talk about bugs.
1: Yeah, we are.
0: And what inspired this topic? Well, we both kind of independently were thinking about bugs because it is summer and it's bug season. But for me, I saw a bunch of June bugs recently, and I hadn't seen June bugs in a long time, to the point where I didn't even recognize them. And they were at a trail near your house. So I said to you, like, hey, do you know what these big bugs were? And you're like, oh yeah, those are June bugs. I feel like I haven't seen a June bug in a hot minute.
1: No, you know, I was thinking the same thing. I have such memories, even growing up on Long Island, where, you know, in general, the bugs are fewer and far between. They would just, like, get constantly, they were stuck to our screen door, you know, with their like grippy,
0: the screen
1: feathery
0: door
1: legs. Yeah, they're the screen door ornaments.
0: And yeah, and they scared the crap out of me because I was always a kid who was afraid of bugs. I've gotten better about it as I've gotten older, but they still, I get some minor heebie-jeebies.
1: I forgot they were
0: always, always up on that screen door in the summertime. Yeah. Where are all them June bugs?
1: I wish I had more of an answer, but I had the same thought in the last few years. And then just this year, also concurrently with when you were saying that you saw them on the trail, I was like sitting by my screen door and there were like a couple on there. And I was like, yeah, June bugs. They're making a comeback, I guess.
0: I hope so. Well, so that's our little brief detour about June bugs. But our topic today is about some bugs who I think even the most bug phobic of us can agree are pretty cute. The lightning bugs.
1: Yeah, the lightning bugs.
0: I understand, and here's where I will begin my question portion. What I believe I have heard is that they require a certain amount of leaf litter left over from the fall in order to do whatever, you know, where their eggs go in there. I don't know, but, like, is that true that, like, a certain amount of leaf litter is good for the firefly population?
1: Yes, absolutely. So that is a great question to use as a segue to talk about their life cycle. So we'll get to the mating is the exciting part that we all know and love, the glowing. The eggs are laid in the soil. And then after, I think it's like a few months that they are in there, and then they hatch into a larvae and they crawl their way out of the soil, and they're carnivorous. They eat snails and, like, all kinds of other bugs and guys that are in there. Yeah.
0: The size seems crazy. Crazy for that. Like, are we talking about, like, swarms of little fireflies all over a snail, or?
1: So in this stage, they're a larval, and they're crawling their way through the soil, being carnivorous. They're about a half an inch to 3/4 inch. So they're big. They're pretty big. Mm. And as larvae, they will live in the leaf litter is, like, their favorite spot to live. And they will live in there. I didn't realize this till I was researching for this, up to 2 years. Which is seems like a long larval stage. But so, you know, if you think about, you know, just the logistics of that, if the leaves fall and they're coming out and in your leaves, if you're a person who breaks all your leaves and bags them up and ships them off, you're sending all the firefly guys away. But you can, you know, relocate the leaves to a different spot or leave just a portion of your yard where you just let things go.
0: Okay, that's good to know. So this is good. These are action items. If you have noticed a lack of fireflies in your yard, leave a few leaves out there for them. Yeah. Okay, so we obviously, the part that everybody knows, that's their mating season when they start doing their little light show.
1: Yep, you got it. That's right. And it's usually, like, around us anyway, I want to say it's like mid-June, sometimes early June, to like early July, sometimes mid-July.
0: What do you happen to know, like, what the chemical reaction is or what the substance is that illuminates?
1: It is like a bioluminescent chemical reaction that they have in a, you know, inside of them in a special organ that we all, you know,
0: in their butt.
1: In their butt. Yeah. So in their, technically it's in their lower abdomen, their butt. Luciferin, which is the light emitting compound, and cool. Luciferase, which is an enzyme. And then there's ATP, cellular energy. So those guys, you know, react. And that's above my pay grade to explain. But then they produce the glow, the bioluminescence that we all know and love.
0: That definitely had a capital G the way you said it.
1: Oh, yeah. The glow. Exactly. Just like the guys. Okay, so we all know, you know, the connection most of us have to lightning bugs, fireflies, is seeing them glowing out there in the summertime. What you're seeing is, as we said, like when you hear the frogs or birds often, it's like about mating, right? So the fireflies, the glows that you see, it's hard to tell, of course, when you're just looking out there with your eyes, but they are actually all differentiated according to species, and they blink in different mixes of frequency, color, and duration. It's basically like, I feel like it's a big like memory game out there in the woods where it's like the females stay lower to the ground because they're the ones who eventually lay the eggs. Mm-hmm. And the males are the ones you see like up in the trees and higher. And so the males will flash their pattern, and the females on the ground will also flash the same pattern according to the species, and they'll find each other. And this is a really cool tidbit. Once they connect and decide that they're going to do this, the male will give the female what's called a nuptial gift. Scientists call it that. Like, scientists are so cute. So it's sort of like a spermatophore, which is something that amphibians will also utilize in reproduction, that it's like a little packet of nutrients and their sperm. You know, it's like a goodie bag. Like, hey, thanks for taking my sperm. Here's all kinds of stuff to also make you healthy and like make sure our babies do good. And so they will insert this into the female, and then the female digests it in a special organ.
0: I was going to go so anthropomorphic. I was like, they give like a little like flower.
1: Oh my God, like a penguin, like the pebble thing. Yeah. No, this is a little more like business gift. So but yeah, cute. It's good.
0: You know what I find really interesting about everything that I just learned? You know, when we look at like birds and stuff with plumage and things like we might expect the lightning bugs to be doing, typically it would be like, you know, the strongest display equals the most successful mating. And it seems like in this case, because the male and the female both do the display, it's more about just like linking up with, you know, one of your species and less about how powerful is your light or whatever. Yes. Like it's not really about that.
1: Yeah. I mean, I do think, I remember reading something about like, you know, there's a decision-making process once he comes down there to the female, but yeah, it's very much that way at first. It's like, hey, let's find each other first and then decide what's going down.
0: They're doing this in the dusk, so I guess they don't have to worry so much about like birds hunting them, but bats, I imagine, hunt them.
1: Bats will eat them. And any kind of other, like, I think, you know, bigger insects for sure. Maybe some nocturnal birds, definitely. Their biggest threat is probably, unfortunately, us and, you know, classic. Pesticides and light pollution and all of
0: and
1: that.
0: Development, you know, I mean, how many open fields remain open fields these days before they get, you know, bought and turned into Airbnbs.
1: Exactly. Also, you know, just to kind of circle back to conservation efforts, those are, you know, the leaf litter thing we spoke about earlier is helpful, but also any other way you help pollinators or insects, fireflies are not pollinators, just to be clear, but letting part of your yard go wild. And then of course for fireflies, the big thing is like no nighttime light pollution. So, you know, turning your outside lights off in the nighttime.
0: Yeah. And as we have discovered over and over, everything is connected. So if you're helping conservation in one area, it is going to somehow connect to fireflies.
1: That's right. Yep.
0: Helping the guys cross the road probably equals more fireflies somehow.
1: Yes, I'm sure it does. I mean, we could play a really fun ecological game of the 6 degrees of Kevin Bacon with this, which might
0: maybe
1: be a cool
0: that should be like
1: one day.
0: That'll be our final project. Like when we're sick of doing this feature and we're wrapping it up, we'll like take all of the things that we've talked about and like figure out how they're all connected.
1: Exactly.
0: This has been another edition of Earth Science 101, and I hope you guys enjoyed it and learned a little something about our firefly friends.
1: Yeah.
0: Bridget, any last thoughts on this topic?
1: One just quick nod, since I always have a place to send people. Fireflyatlas.org is a great place you can go to research further firefly conservation efforts. They collect citizen science information and all kinds of cool stuff. So check it out if you're interested.

0: That's the talented Jeffrey Gaines with Firefly Hollow 98.1 KZE. And thanks to Bridget Corso for being my guest on Earth Science 101 and telling us all about the Fireflies, the latest guys, the June guys. MK with you. 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

0: One from the Birds on KZE. Also had Alison Brown, Steve Martin and Friends, 5 days out, 2 days back. The B-52s and His Golden Messenger in a nice little set of musical diversity here on KZE. It is MK with ya. Looking forward to celebrating 1 year of Covered in Dead on KZE next Monday. Tonight is a regular Covered in Dead from 7 to 9, but next Monday the 29th, we are doing it live, free outdoors with the Deadbeats, 7 to 9 p.m. at Heady Teddy's in New Paltz. So come on out and join us. It's an evening of free music. Why wouldn't ya? Here's your Arts and Culture Calendar. John R. Miller with a new one up next. The Arts and Culture Calendar on 98.1 KZE is brought to you by Northern Dutch's Botanical Gardens, where the plants we grow are the plants we sell, in the backwoods of Rhinebeck, ndbgonline.com. 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

0: Valerie June on KZE, music from Jack DeJohnette and Fode in their Worldwide Funk, A Little Goose, and John R. Miller with Tollbooth. That's new from John up at the top. We've got a word from our local business partners when we return. Brent Cobb and the Fixins as we head towards 6 o'clock on your Monday.
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Shiny Ribs on 98.1 KZE with Simply Belong to You. Music before that from Brent Cobb and The Fixins. It's MK. We are in the 6 o'clock hour on your Monday night. Mondays, of course, are jam night now here on KZE. We've got Denise Perrant with Covered in Dead from 7 to 9. Simon with the Jam Cast from 9 to 11 and 11 to midnight. David Gans and the Grateful Dead Hour. So stick with us for all of your jam and dead needs. And one more mention that we're doing it live next Monday from Hetty Teddy's in New Paltz. I have to cough real bad, so let's get back into the music. Here's Beth Orton with a new one called Waiting.

And if I could be anywhere.

0: Indigo Girls' Happy in the Sorrow Key, following Beth Orton with Waiting. Beth's got a new record coming out this Friday, June 26th. It's called The Ground Above, and you can pre-order the LP on her website right now. One more look for the day at your weather. Right now, we've got a rainy, much-needed rainy Monday, 65 degrees today, about 60 overnight, warming up to 77 tomorrow. Those showers sticking with us through the morning, and then mostly sunny Wednesday, 82 degrees on Wednesday. Up next, music from Kurt Vile.
1: Hey, it's Heather Thompson. 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
0: This week at the barn, Wednesday is Wild Card Wednesday with Phil Roebuck. 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

0: That's the Cat Empire with Sly and Us Three with Cool Cat. That's brand new. And for some reason, those two songs just go together in my head. Also had the Staple Singers and Kurt Vile, The Chance to Bleed. It's KZE, and that frolic is coming in just over a month. It's our Frolic at the Farm returning to Red Hook this year at Hardeman Orchards on August 8th with a truly unbelievable lineup of legendary players for the Bayou Super Jam headlining set. We're talking Joel Clemens from Umphrey's McGee. We're talking Dennis Chambers from P-Funk. We're talking Nate Edgar from the Nth Power. Cliff Porter from Full Blast. A horn section with Brad Walker and Big Sam. It's going to be nuts. It really is. These are a bunch of world-class players who this is like a really fun gig for them because it's not their usual gig. They don't have to, you know, have pressure to represent their usual band. They're just getting together as friends, jamming it out, seeing what happens, and it's going to be a night to remember. So don't miss the chance to come and see that because this lineup will probably never be together in this exact formation ever again. So get over there, WKZE.com, and come frolic at the farm. 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Coming up next, we've got new one from Taj Mahal and some Laura Veers.
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0: Lucy Dacus planting tomatoes, 98.1 KZE. Matt Hogan in there from Saugerties with Out of Balance, Laura Veers and Taj Mahal and the Phantom Blues Band with Time. This has been MK. I am getting out of here, making room for Denise for Covered and Dead from 7 to 9 p.m. Stay tuned and don't forget to come and join us for a live Covered and Dead at Heady Teddy's in New Paltz with the Dead Beats, playing a free show outside on the streets. It's going to be a blast. That's next Monday, the 29th, 1 week from tonight, 7 to 9. Have a great rest of your evening. Enjoyed the Covered and Dead. 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I'll be back tomorrow, same time, same place. Love ya.
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I'm going to Louisiana for to see my Susiana and polly wally doodle all day. There's a grasshopper sitting on a railroad track, polly wally doodle all day, picking his teeth with a carpet tack, and polly

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0: 98.1 KZE, this is Covered in Dead. I'm Denise Perrant. Hope you're having a great moment in time, finding the joy that moves you. Thanks for joining me for the show. Kicking it off tonight with Cold Rain and Snow. I love the evolution of Cold Rain and Snow over all the years. Seeing, you know, how they find the moment and then make the song work to that moment. I just love that. This is from Richmond Coliseum, November 1st, 1985. Good old Grateful Dead. It's an old folk song. You know, it was based on a murder in Madison City, North Carolina. And, you know, the Grateful Dead just really tore it up for many years in a few different ways. After that, they went into I Fought the Law. The Grateful Dead played that only a few times, but this one was from Richfield Coliseum in Richfield, Ohio, September 9th, 1993. The original artist who wrote and first recorded the song was Sonny Curtis, and he recorded it with the Crickets. And the Crickets recorded it in 1959. They had a moderate success with it, but it was popularized by the Bobby Fuller Four in 1966. Friends, I'm glad we're here together. Stay tuned, we got a lot more ahead. 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

like me, but I'm still a young stranger living dead on the floor. Just for a moment, stood there in silence, about a thousand people feet I had done. Many thoughts raced through my mind as I stood there. I had but one chance, and that was

0: 98.1 KZE. How about it, friends? Oof. Celebrating the good old Grateful Dead. Maggie's Farm kicked that set off. A song that dates back to 1965. Bob Dylan wrote the song, recorded the song, released the song on Bringing It All Back Home back there, 1965. Wow. The Grateful Dead rocked it out at Shoreline Amphitheater in Mountain View, California on October 3rd, 1987. That's what we heard that from. It went then to You Ain't Woman Enough, a song originally released and recorded by Loretta Lynn. Wow, yep, back in 1966. This was a recording Donna Jean Godchow sang with the Grateful Dead through the 70s. This was from May 26th, 1973 at Keyser Stadium in San Francisco, California. And then we went into another song from Keyser Stadium the same night, 5/26/73. We did You Ain't Woman Enough, and then we went into El Paso. El Paso, I love you, Bobby. You're such a romantic. Ugh, my God. Bobby sang Marty Robbins' song, El Paso. El Paso dates back to 1959. Marty Robbins wrote it, recorded it, had a hit with it. And the Grateful Dead covered it. This was back in 1973, and they played it throughout the entire 30 years of their career. What a great song that is. Hey, friends, we got more ahead. This is 98.1 KZE.
1: 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Monday, Colony in Woodstock open mic. Tuesday, Daryl's House in Pauling, Eddie Ninevolt. Snugs in New Paltz, Garrett Gardner Trio. The Lemon Squeeze in New Paltz, Old Rose House. 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On the main stage, Dead Last Wednesday with Dead Meat. 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Buttonball Barn in South Egremont, Massachusetts. Wild Card Wednesday with Phil Robuck. The Lemon Squeeze in New Paltz, open mic. Thursday, Colony in Woodstock on the patio, the Peter Einhorn Jazz Duo. On the main stage, Women in Music. Colony in Woodstock, Women in Music, featuring Nancy Donnelly and Sylvia Bullet. Tempo Performing Arts in Kingston, Songs of the Sea Social Sing with Shinbone Alley. Westville Music Bowl in New Haven, Connecticut, Lord Huron. Buttonball Barn in South Egremont, Massachusetts, Rebecca Lobey. The Falcon in Marlborough, Sasha Dobson. 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The Lemon Squeeze in New Paltz, Kid Again with Kilgore Trout. 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The Buttonball Barn in South Egremont, Massachusetts, Shine. The Stissing Center in Pine Plains, Susan Werner. The Falcon in Marlboro, the Brighton Beat. The Lemon Squeeze in New Paltz, Spaghetti Eastern Music and Space Eater. Daryl's House in Pauling, Back to the 80s Show with Jesse's Girl. The Falcon in Marlboro on the Underground Stage, Yuma Sultan's Aboriginal Music Society. Saturday, Daryl's House in Pauling, Brunch with Faded Rose. Later on at Daryl's House, Romeo Delight, Van Halen Tribute, Snugs in New Paltz, Happy Hour Music, followed by Groove Pin, Colony in Woodstock, In the Garden, the Mark Delgado Band. 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

0: 98.1 KZE. How about it? All right. I love it. I'm just digging the jams today, friends. It's a beautiful day in the neighborhood, you know? I got to say, this June weather has been really delightful in the Northeast. I'm very glad to have had some time in the garden, digging in the dirt, planting the beautiful flowers, and just doing all the things. I used to have a vegetable garden. It's all perennials now, friends. I cut a bouquet. It's a beautiful thing, you know? I love the colors of the earth and all the ways. And here in the Northeast, it's just absolutely gorgeous. I hope you're finding those moments where you can stop and smell the roses or just enjoy whatever you got right in front of you, you know? It's pretty good earth we have. We got to keep taking care of it, of course. You know, that's a whole nother conversation for a whole nother show. But right here, we can indeed say, take care of Mother Earth. You know, she's the only one we got. We kicked off the set with It's All Over Now. It's All Over Now. It's a song originally written and recorded in 1964 by Bobby Womack. Wrote the song, recorded it with the Valentinos. Love it. This is a version the Grateful Dead played at Winterland in San Francisco, California, on New Year's Eve, going from 78 into 79. Wow, loving this version. Loving it, loving it, loving it. Then we heard I'm a King Bee. I'm a King Bee is it's a swamp blues song written and first recorded by Slim Harpo in 1957. This is a version by the Grateful Dead at Dylan Gym in Princeton, New Jersey. From April 17th, 1971. How about that pig pen? Wow, just loving it. Hey friends, there's more ahead. This is 98.1 KZE.
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